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3: Viva FM News. This is Nathan Morley. A British father who lost his young son in a fall from a Paphos hotel has appeared in court. The Attorney General, however, has refused a request to suspend the case, meaning a criminal trial may go ahead. Officials say they recognise the family's tragedy, but believe the case should continue in the public interest. The trial of the suspended mayor of Paphos is also underway. Hearings are currently being held behind closed doors. More than 10 prosecution witnesses have given evidence so far, including police investigators and experts. President Nikos Christodoulidis has announced a new national sports council. It will prepare plans for a deputy sports ministry and oversee increased support for athletes heading to the Los Angeles Olympics in 2028. Funding for athlete preparation will rise to €700,000. That's double the amount provided before the Paris Games. Police in South Africa have found the body of a ninth woman in 2 months. The latest victim was discovered in a road near Johannesburg. 8 other women have been found dead since July, raising concerns over a series of unexplained deaths. And Sweden's Prime Minister Ulf Kristersson has resigned after his right-wing bloc was narrowly defeated by the centre-left opposition in the general election. Now the headlines from Viva FM. The weather is next.
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3: And the Viva FM weather, a little bit unsettled with the chance of the occasional shower in some parts today. Top temperatures of 28 falling down to 20 this evening. Sunrise was at 6:35. It sets at 6:54.
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It's Weaver FM, today's best mix for Pepos Friday morning. Everybody's in a good mood. George Michael, Flawless. That's me, like no other. That's probably true. Good morning, welcome.

It's Fever FM, Tame Impala, there's Loser. And what was going on last night? That was incredible, wasn't it? It was all very dramatic. I was asleep, obviously. And then suddenly there's a lot of banging and crashing, and I thought somebody's trying to break in. They'll be sorry. They will be sorry when they see me with no clothes on. This is the ultimate deterrent for burglars. The ultimate insecurity. Dave, naked. Oh, we're not going near that. But anyway, it would appear that the worst of it has now passed, as far as I'm aware, unless I've just jinxed it and the heavens open and it's the end of the world, but I think we'll be all right. And there was a fork on the step as I came out of the house this morning, just a fork. Just, where's that fork come from? Obviously, raining forks. Not sure. Anyway, most curious. Perhaps I just dreamt the whole thing. It's a fever dream again. Here's Alex Warren, Viva FM.

It's Alex Warren, this Fever Dream on Fever FM, today's best mix for Paphos. Enough of the dreaming and languishing in bed. What you doing over there on your back is apparently the lyrical content of this song. And it's the Bee Gees getting on down with the 70s groove thing, baby.

Fever FM. Today's best mix for Papos, playing them old, obviously, and playing them new sometimes. And it was You Should Be Dancing with the Bee Gees. Mary, Robin and Maurice think You Should Be Dancing at 7 o'clock on a Friday morning. If it's the end of the dancing, if you've been dancing all night, I'm sure that's acceptable. But to start dancing at this time of day, what are you, potty? Call your best friend and ask them if they're dancing yet.

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There's Melody, DJ Goya, and also Jason Derulo on My Chico. 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
1: Good morning. The Bank of England has kept interest rates on hold as it warned a continuation of the bitter fighting in the Middle East could force it to raise borrowing costs amid mounting fears over inflation. It also announced a surprise plan to sell billions of pounds in UK government bonds back to the Treasury to avoid fueling turbulence in the gilt market, a decision that could have consequences for the public finances before next month's budget. And as the fallout from the war in the Middle East fuels a rise in energy prices, the bank's Monetary Policy Committee voted by a majority of 6-3 to keep its base rate unchanged at 3.75%. However, the bank said the increasingly probable prospect of a lengthy war fanning intense volatility in global markets had dramatically raised the chance of it putting up borrowing costs in the future. And Mark Carney, the Canadian Prime Minister, has welcomed the goal of Canada becoming the EU's first associate member, calling for deep cooperation between Europe and his country to secure the sovereignty after Donald Trump derided the idea as laughable. And looking at the markets, the FTSE 100 up this morning by 1.19%, the Dow Jones up by 0.61%, NASDAQ up 1.69%, and the Nikkei 225 up by 0.82%. And the pound against the euro this morning, 116.38. The dollar, 133.57. Swiss franc this morning, 110.21. And the euro to the dollar, 114.78.
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It's Viva FM. It's Ian Frosty Weedle on the drums. Pardon? With the Cutting Crew. Anna Just Died in Your Arms Tonight. I only mentioned Ian Frosty Weedle as it's his birthday today. He's 65. Happy birthday to him. I'm not sure he's still drumming with the Cutting Crew, but he is still alive, so that's always a bonus. Happy birthday to him. Also celebrating today, Patrick Schwarzenegger, who's 33. That's the son of Arnold Schwarzenegger, and he's a model, is Patrick, and looking very modelish, very good looking, in an obvious kind of way, I suppose. And also there's Aidan Gallagher, the actor, who's 23 today. Jada Pinkett Smith is 55 today, the actress, and of course with Tupac Shakur at some stage, and also more recently with Will Smith. And the, yes, the, all the slap, ah, exactly, over, yes, Jada, so splendid. And we move on to James Marsden, who's 53 today. Happy birthday to him from the world of acting. Also, James Gandolfini, it would have been his birthday. James, of course, famously from The Sopranos, born 61, passed away in 2013. And also celebrating today, there's Froggy, who's 32 on Instagram, Captain Puffy, who's 28 and on Twitch. And also, a happy birthday today to Alex Warren. We played Alex Warren already, didn't we? Nobody will notice. It'll be fine. Just play another one. They all sound completely different. All right, then. And a song from Alex for his 26th birthday, his latest, and the Emerald Eyes. Happy birthday if it's your birthday.

It's Alex Warren with his latest song, and it's Emerald Eyes on Viva FM. He's 26 today. Happy birthday to him. And also Joanne from the Human League. Joanne Catterall is celebrating her birthday today, so I thought I'd pop one of theirs on. And born in Sheffield in 1962, never mentioned the age of a lady, do beg your pardon, is the Human League with the Mirror Man.

It's Viva FM, today's best mix for Paphos. Human League and Mirror Man, Joanne Catterall with the Ooh-Oohs, together with Susan Sully, celebrating her birthday today. She'd be 64. And kind of a weird thing with the Human League and the way that it all started, because originally it was a very synthy kind of electronic band, and then it kind of morphed into something more poppy. And Phil Oakey had met the two girls in a nightclub and needed them to go down to London for an appearance on Top of the Pops, so dived into their, apparently they were in a geography class at school, and he turned up, "Come on girls, we're going to Top of the Pops." And they went immediately. You can't imagine that happening now, can you? Mystery Man turns up in a classroom. "We're going to Top of the Pops." I don't think that's happening. And then, of course, he whisked them away on a European tour, and the rest is history. They're still there, still performing, actually, going on tour later on in this year and also next year as well. Through the whole of next year, they're touring in the States and also in Australia as well. That's not bad, still going strong. Anyway, an inspiration to us all. 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Email Angel, this is I'm Alive.

It's Beaver FM email, Angel Wears I'm Alive. Pleased to hear it. And this is Dave Asher. Till 10 o'clock this morning, hope you're well. And we could have a look at the newspapers now, but it's all about the end of the world and losing weight. We're not interested in these things, as it's Cheeseburger Day. We'll be celebrating... It was Cheeseburger Day last week, wasn't it? It's Cheeseburger Day. I don't know why. It's Cheeseburger Day again today, so we'll be doing burgers. Burgers after 8. Also, we've got the 80s of 8, and Nathan Morley is reading the news for us this morning on Viva FM, just after this, from Mariah Carey. This is the latest, and they didn't

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11: Viva FM News. This is Nathan Morley. A British father who lost his young son in a fall from a Paphos hotel has appeared in court. The Attorney General, however, has refused a request to suspend the case, meaning a criminal trial may go ahead. Officials say they recognise the family's tragedy, but believe the case should continue in the public interest. The trial of the suspended mayor of Paphos is also underway. Hearings are currently being held behind closed doors. More than 10 prosecution witnesses have given evidence so far, including police investigators and experts. President Nikos Christodoulidis has announced a new National Sports Council. It will prepare plans for a deputy sports ministry and oversee increased support for athletes heading to the Los Angeles Olympics in 2028. Funding for athlete preparation will rise to €700,000. That's double the amount provided before the Paris Games. Police in South Africa have found the body of a ninth woman in 2 months. The latest victim was discovered in a road near Johannesburg. 8 other women have been found dead since July, raising concerns over a series of unexplained deaths. And Sweden's Prime Minister Ulf Kristersson has resigned after his right-wing bloc was narrowly defeated by the centre-left opposition in the general election. Now the headlines from Viva FM. The weather is next.
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11: And the Viva FM weather, a little bit unsettled with the chance of the occasional shower in some parts today. Top temperatures of 28 falling down to 20 this evening. Sunrise was at 6:35. It sets at 6:54.
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13: This is Viva. Good morning, 80s and 8, starting off this morning with some Rod Stewart.

It's Beaver FM, it's King, and it was Paul King, actually, Love and Pride. Paul King later, probably more famous as a presenter on MTV Europe in its earlier days. Wonder what he's doing now. Probably doing the shopping channels. We've got 47,000 of these. Would you like to buy one? Please do, otherwise I'll be here all night. And Rod Stewart as well. And a song called Infatuation from 1983 with Jeff Beck on the guitar. And also Something Reasonably Serious from Starship, of course, had been originally Jefferson Airplane, then Jefferson Starship, and then Starship in the 80s. And Nothing's Gonna Stop Us Now. And this morning's 80s at 8.

It's Harry Styles with his American Girls, Viva FM, today's best mix for Belfast. And the American Girls will be happy because they'll be able to talk about extensively the biggest burgers in the world, as it's Cheeseburger Day today. And yes, I'm sure it was Cheeseburger Day last week as well, wasn't it? But yeah, every week is Cheeseburger Week. Is this some sort of weird corporate conspiracy that we've fallen into here, talking about burgers, making you salivate and think about burgers, needing to rush immediately to the nearest burger joint? But which is the biggest of those internationally? Who's selling the most burgers? The top 10 burger chains, and a lot of these I've not heard of, but I'm not a big burger person. No, In-N-Out, pardon? In-N-Out is a popular one, and it's actually a Californian legend, the In-N-Out burger and tiny menu. Fresh beef, soft buns. Sounds fantastic. Animal style fries, double doubles. Okay, right. And there we are. Okay. And yes, there we are then. And double doubles. I love a double double. What about the Shake Shack? This is kind of, is that like a love shack? And it's got hot dogs, burgers, shakes, and fries. And hot dogs, burgers, shakes. No, that's it, is it? Yep, that's the Shake Shack there, obviously. Great for you. And it's not for me to sit here talking about being healthy, is it? No, no. Loteria is a big one. This is South Korean burger titan, apparently. Also in Vietnam, Cambodia, and Myanmar. And Bulgogi Burger, pardon, Bulgogi Burgers, Shrimp Burgers. Locally adapted menus, so they put anything into a bun and call it a burger. There we go, that's fantastic. That's the Loteria. I didn't say any of these things, by the way, about these. Yeah, Jollibee, Filipino powerhouse, chicken joy, yum burger, Jolly Spaghetti. We'll have a crack at the Jolly Spaghetti. Great on a first date, you've got spaghetti all down your front. As I said, I'm very, very impressive. I'm extremely covered in spaghetti. Moe's Burgers. Okay, this is from Japan, and rice burgers, shrimp burgers, and also there's the Dominate Platter. The Dominate Platter. Right, okay, and that's Mo in Japan. Also, there's the Five Guys, expanding internationally, US premium chain, huge messy made-to-order burgers. Oh, you can have anything in the burger. All right, that's fine then. And that's the Five Guys. And also, we've got Carl's Jr., Hardee's, and, yeah, and then we've got Burger King and McDonald's. There we go. That's the burger stuff. Thank you. Have another one. Go on.

0: It's Fever FM, Teddy Swims and Mr. Know-It-All. When I was talking about burgers, I didn't mean to sound like some sort of gourmet snob, because, you know, I'm not at all. But the thing is, it's Burger Week every week, or Cheeseburger Week, or Hamburger Week. But the thing is, the best burger you've ever had, I will wager it's from somewhere obscure, like a lay-by, an old van, some guy frying in the back of a van illegally, illegal frying. He's smoking a cigarette. The ash is going in there as well. And it's all part of the flavour. And he's really eager, mate. I'm up with all. Is it cooked yet?
1: No.
0: That's our new international franchise for burgers. Is it cooked yet? Just sounds a bit Eastern European, doesn't it? Is it cooked yet? This time next year, millionaires, me and you. Is it cooked yet?

0: 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It's the solution.
1: Good morning. The Bank of England has kept interest rates on hold as it warned a continuation of the bitter fighting in the Middle East could force it to raise borrowing costs amid mounting fears over inflation. It also announced a surprise plan to sell billions of pounds in UK government bonds back to the Treasury to avoid fueling turbulence in the gilt market, a decision that could have consequences for the public finances before next month's budget. And as the fallout from the war in the Middle East fuels a rise in energy prices, the bank's Monetary Policy Committee voted by a majority of 6-3 to keep its base rate unchanged at 3.75%. However, the bank said the increasingly probable prospect of a lengthy war fanning intense volatility in global markets had dramatically raised the chance of it putting up borrowing costs in the future. And Mark Carney, the Canadian Prime Minister, has welcomed the goal of Canada becoming the EU's first associate member, calling for deep cooperation between Europe and his country to secure the sovereignty after Donald Trump derided the idea as laughable. And looking at the markets, the FTSE 100 up this morning by 1.19%, the Dow Jones up by 0.61%, NASDAQ up 1.69%, and the Nikkei 225 up by 0.82%. And the pound against the euro this morning, 1.1638, the dollar, 1.3357, the Swiss franc this morning, 1.1021, and the euro to the dollar, 1.1478.
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It's The Cure, Friday I'm in Love, of course, on Viva FM, part of our Friday tradition here, where I'll play that song and then read out the lyrics. And I don't care if Monday's blue, Tuesday's grey, Wednesday's too. Thursday, I don't care about you, but Friday I'm in love. Sunday always comes too late, but Friday, never hesitate to read out lyrics of songs. And try and work out which one this is. One love, one heart, let's join together and I'll feel all right. Oh, it's Queen, Bohemian Rhapsody. No, let's just salsabrate. That's Bob Marley and the Wailers. Bob used to invent words and then put them into his songs. Unless, of course, he was confused for some reason. Salsabrate. This will be dancing and having a celebration at the time. Dancing salsa and having a party. Excellent. Well done, Bob. Bob's word, salsabrate. And I'll feel all right. Let's join together and one love on Viva FM. Peace and love.

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11: Viva FM News. This is Nathan Morley. A British father who lost his young son in a fall from a Paphos hotel has appeared in court. The Attorney General, however, has refused a request to suspend the case, meaning a criminal trial may go ahead. Officials say they recognise the family's tragedy, but believe the case should continue in the public interest. The trial of the suspended mayor of Paphos is also underway. Hearings are currently being held behind closed doors. More than 10 prosecution witnesses have given evidence so far, including police investigators and experts. President Nikos Christodoulidis has announced a new national sports council. It will prepare plans for a deputy sports ministry and oversee increased support for athletes heading to the Los Angeles Olympics in 2028. Funding for athlete preparation will rise to €700,000. That's double the amount provided before the Paris Games. Police in South Africa have found the body of a ninth woman in 2 months. The latest victim was discovered in a road near Johannesburg. 8 other women have been found dead since July, raising concerns over a series of unexplained deaths. And Sweden's Prime Minister Ulf Kristersson has resigned after his right-wing bloc was narrowly defeated by the centre-left opposition in the general election. Now the headlines from Viva FM, the weather is next.
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11: And the Viva FM weather, a little bit unsettled with the chance of the occasional shower in some parts today. Top temperatures of 28 falling down to 20 this evening. Sunrise was at 6:35. It sets at 6:54.
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1: It's Viva FM. There's Macklemore and Ryan Lewis, and it was Can't Hold Us. Of course, Macklemore involved in a certain amount of controversy over the past week or so, was on tour with Ed Sheeran and made political statements that some people didn't like, some people agreed with, some people didn't, and then all the opening acts now have dropped out of the Ed Sheeran tour. Ed Sheeran's playing on his own, he's performing there, and everybody says something different. Was Macklemore a scapegoat? Was Ed leaning in a political direction or another political direction? Or is it the management? Or it's very confusing. Who knows what's going on there? A touch of non-confusion from the world of showbiz. Sting is recording an album with Shaggy. And here's a song, an earlier song by Sting. Light bulbs in Paris.
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It's Beaver FM, today's best mix for Belfast. Playing them old, playing them new. And it was The Police and Roxanne. And something from Cat's Eye. It's an animal. I suspect it's not a particularly

It's Cat's Eye. There's a song called Animal on Beaver FM. And Dirty Dusting is coming soon. It's nearly October. 1st, 2nd and 3rd of October. It's the 18th of September today. Where did September go? And into October. On the first 3 days of October, you can see Dirty Dusting at Stage One Theatre in Ember. A hilarious comedy for grown-ups by Ed Waugh and Trevor Wood and directed by Doug Craig. Dirty Dusting. It's in the tradition of carry-on films, all right? So it's full of cheeky innuendo and bawdy rapport. All that sort of thing. Matron, take them away. That sort of thing going on there. If you fancy going along, it'll be a bit of a giggle and something that you won't see elsewhere, I wouldn't imagine. Tickets are €15 each if you want to go on either the 1st, 2nd, 3rd of October. It'll be a bit of a giggle. And if you enjoy the carry-on movies on the buses, you butler, all that sort of thing, then this is for you. Dirty Dusting. Dirty Dancing? No, still haven't seen it, but Dirty Dusting, we'll see it at the beginning of October with Stage One Theatre in Ember. If you want tickets, €15 each, hello@stageonetheatre.net, or you can call them, if you'd like to, on the telephonic communicator at 97697, pardon, 97697962. What was that number again? Just try hello@stageonetheatre.net. And at the beginning of October, enjoy some Dirty Dusting.

It's Beaver FM, the Silver Bumper, and it was on tonight, on this weekend, an illegal rock and roll birthday. Actually, tomorrow, Rusty Egan is celebrating his birthday. He'll be 69 tomorrow, born in 1957. Rusty Egan, and at the end of the 70s, he was in the Rich Kids. They were fantastic. The Rich Kids, just amazing. And for some reason, it never really happened for the Rich Kids. And I don't know why. I thought they were fantastic. Not many other people did, but never mind. And Rusty was the drummer. And then he moved to work with Midgeur and then with Visage, with Steve Strange. He was part of Visage. And he's performing on this particular song by Visage, Rusty Egan, Illegal Rock and Roll Birthday, for tomorrow. And Fade to Grey.

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It's Amy Winehouse, there's Valerie on Viva FM. And also we've played Visage, Devenir Gris, or Fade to Grey, and Rusty Egan of Visage and several other bands, Rich Kids, celebrating his birthday over the weekend. He's got quite a few friends in Paphos as Rusty Egan. And I think the last time he was here, I was supposed to meet him, and we had a mutual friend who was going to introduce me, but sadly, I couldn't tell him, Rusty, all those stories about me being in the Clash, as sadly I got COVID. The hand of God had intervened there. Save Rusty. I'll catch him next time, hopefully. Anyway, horoscopes will be on in a minute. Let's see what's going on. Meantime, share and believe on Viva FM.

It's Beaver FM, there's Cher, and do you believe in the language of love? I'll give it a go. And let's have a look at the horoscopes. We'll see if the language of love is well starred for the weekend. And Aries today for 3 brief months. The heavens is one of those today. It'll make no sense still. For 3 brief months, the heavens cosmic life coach, Chiron, has been asking you to work on your sense of personal worth and value. Today, he retrogrades into your sign and through to the middle of April next year. And the life lesson he is setting for you is to ensure that you have a healthy sense of self. Now, that's not to say that you don't, but in this last visit, do double check that you've got a healthy sense of self. Oof. Taurus, as healer Chiron, welcome back, returns to your sector of reflection. He rejoins the stoic Saturn and the nebulous Neptune. This can boost your interest in personal development courses, retreats, holistic medicine, mindfulness or yoga, and will continue through December. Then again, treating yourself to some spa days or fabulous pampering sessions can also call out to you. And Gemini, that old assumption was that astrology was fortune-telling. The reality is that it's what we do that makes the real difference to our personal fate. That said, what this ancient craft helps us to do is making the right moves, and that comes from a deeper knowledge of all the moves the planets are making. From now, though, through the new year, expect to actively review your future. What does that mean? That sounds ominous. For us Geminis, oh, we always suffer, for goodness sake. Cancer is your life role. Cancer suffering, yeah, and the rest of the stars completely bemused by the whole thing. Cancer is your life role, all you want it to be, whether personally or professionally. You are entering a very powerful time, one where openness to new insights and to the knowledge of other experienced people can prove invaluable. Just don't underestimate the guidance and help that you can provide others. And a new role which provides leadership awaits you if you want it, Cancer, and only if you want it. You're in charge there. Leo, how do you view your knowledge? Duh. If you're a lifetime learner, your passion for the next course or something may be undimmed, but what drives you on? Then again, if you never had the opportunity to gain qualifications, what's your relationship with this gap in your journey? Either way, how you value yourself in terms of what you know now comes into focus. Are these making any sense at all? I fancy they are not. Virgo, your talent for analysis is the stuff of astral lore, L-O-R-E, and today you can apply this to penetrating and taking on all things financial. Chances are, little miss your gaze, that's what it says, but it's almost important not just to glean the energy, but to gain context from it. This is particularly true of shared long-term or business resources. Don't just crunch the numbers, also see the big picture, Virgo. I'd stay in bed if I were you. Give it a wide berth. And Librans, since early in 2019, Chiron, the so-called wounded healer, has travelled through your sector of partnerships. That is until 3 short months ago, when he dived deep into Taurus. Now back in your opposite sign, along with the retrograde shrewd Saturn and mysterious Neptune, significant relationships will feature strongly till December this year. And Scorpio, Saturn has been asking Scorpios to take disciplined routines, dietary and exercise strands more seriously since mid-February. How are you doing, by the way? If that inner militant has been reluctant to get on the program, you get a hefty shove to do so from today. As Chiron returns to your sector of virtue, you will be virtuous, Scorpio, whether you like it or not, and you can make this work for you. So give it a try. Sagittarius, enjoyment and self-discipline are not mutually exclusive. Going to a fitness class and dancing hard can be fun and help us to feel healthier, even if it takes some effort. Consider how you can combine these two areas now. Sagittarius, for a blend of pleasure and industry, could bring a new interest, hobby or pastime into your life and give you a lift. Capricorn, the conversational Mercury goes face to face with your ruler, the zodiac steady Eddie Saturn. And this could see you feel a little bit more reserved or reluctant to open up than usual. Speaking of which, with the powerful Chiron returning to join Saturn in your feeling zone for the next 6 months, if there is a tender strand that still leaves you raw, look to work on that. Aquarius, being an air sign, you've got a particular appreciation for ideas and for interacting with others. Today you can deliver your pearls of wisdom and witty repartees, how we chortled, with an extra slice of brevity. People will know
that when you say no, you mean no. But also, if you have an idea that you're serious about, say it with clarity. The last part of this year can also see more of this. And Pisces, we can gauge our value by what we own or earn, and for many of us, that's incredibly important. Fair dues, financial security is a great foundation to feel good, but it's not the only one. Today you might have a slight disagreement over what you value and what someone else values, but it probably won't come down to money as much as to the differing principles that you both have, Pisces. Enjoy.

It's Hot Since 82. That's the new song. It's called Time. Just fabulous. And time for a hymn for the weekend. Bless you, my children. It's God Bless.

just passing the collection box round, if you wouldn't mind. Thank you very much indeed, ladies and gentlemen. And Coldplay with A Hymn for the Weekend, featuring vocals by Rihanna. And enjoy your weekend, whatever you're doing. I'll be here again on Monday from 7 o'clock in the morning. And this was Dave Asher on Viva FM, which, of course, as you know, is on 104.3 FM in Paphos. 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
11: Viva FM News. This is Nathan Morley. A British father who lost his young son in a fall from a Paphos hotel has appeared in court. The Attorney General, however, has refused a request to suspend the case, meaning a criminal trial may go ahead. Officials say they recognise the family's tragedy, but believe the case should continue in the public interest. The trial of the suspended mayor of Paphos is also underway. Hearings are currently being held behind closed doors. More than 10 prosecution witnesses have given evidence so far, including police investigators and experts. President Nikos Christodoulidis has announced a new national sports council. It will prepare plans for a deputy sports ministry and oversee increased support for athletes heading to the Los Angeles Olympics in 2028. Funding for athlete preparation will rise to €700,000. That's double the amount provided before the Paris Games. Police in South Africa have found the body of a ninth woman in 2 months. The latest victim was discovered in a road near Johannesburg. 8 other women have been found dead since July, raising concerns over a series of unexplained deaths. And Sweden's Prime Minister Ulf Kristersson has resigned after his right-wing bloc was narrowly defeated by the centre-left opposition in the general election. 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The weather is next.
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11: And the Viva FM weather, a little bit unsettled with the chance of the occasional shower in some parts today. Top temperatures of 28 falling down to 20 this evening. Sunrise was at 6:35. 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
1: Mr. Worldwide to infinity. 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

in sight. 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
7: Oh, missus, fancy a night of good old-fashioned comedy? 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I know, oh, don't. No, listen, light on subtlety but rich on laughs. It's on the 1st, 2nd and 3rd of October at the Ember Theatre. Bar open 6:45, curtain up 7:30. 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

In 1965, Vietnam seemed like just another foreign war. 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In World War II, the average age of the combat soldier was 26. 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